I hate that I'm uncomfortable in English, but every day I tell myself that it's a privilege, cause I can talk about the way my people living, and I'll do it on this beat, cause I know you'll wanna listen. I seen children with a vision, turning numbers on your TV screen. I seen dreams and hopes of a college degree, turn the dust and get buried up under all this debris. Our biggest weapon is our family trees, and we didn't choose to live this life overseas. I hear the sounds of the bombs in my sleep, but I never in my life heard the sound of defeat. Cause we are a nation of displaced dreamers, heritage keepers, overpaid leaders. By definition, we are overachievers, underpaid teachers of life. Can you hear us? And if you have a problem with me speaking up, tell my assistant, cause I don't give a fuck. Imagine thinking you can censor us.

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By his side. The world is deep.

No. Seasons come and the seasons go, the summer fruit and the winter snow.

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There's no fear and no pain. We will all live again, and everyone will find the ones they love.

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Liquor flies through her brain with the force of a gun.

humble. 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Now serious talk at they talk, go. No beating anger here speaking. Listen. In this world we deal, members say ya, one day go come, when we all go go. 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When we dey meet Mama Godo, tell me, waiting, you go say.

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Your own people will get you up out the way. 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DC summer suffocating. 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

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Little water, the splash of the sign me. 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

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Brought out some trees for how when they found it. These niggas swinging below the belt, so we gon' bliss them, it's only fair. Ho, if you sinkin', then stay yourself. I went too far in the coming. I went too far in the coming.

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Both thought they would win in a straight contest, a head-on clash. It was not strategy, but strength, courage, and discipline that would decide the battle. Contest, a head-on clash. It was not strategy, but strength, courage, and discipline that would decide the battle.

to a jinin do ahon gari but er say sucks atamal al chin to zit askevuna knef knef yaraga una to nagrishin bauko ishalanya to a jinin do ahon gari but er say sucks